It's the sweetest thing. It's you too. Hello, if you're listening in Estonia, one for you. This evening, 7:30 p.m., Brazilian Jiu-Jitsu Club is on. Make sure you are bringing with you

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our takeover track today from BFBS Best of British. Curiosity killed the cats and Name a Number. If you want even more homegrown bangers, go check out Best of British. In the last few, they played everything from like

0: That is from David Guetta, Teddy Swims, and Tones and I. Gone, gone, gone on BFBS, the Force Station. Definitely not gone. Just here for the next little bit here with the Canada and Belize breakfast for your morning. Now, this week a little bit quieter, but next week, my goodness, there is so much on the go, including community bingo on Tuesday, the 16th of June here in Ralston. That'll be at Creative Connection, starts at 9:30. There's a resume workshop, and that's on Wednesday, the 17th of June at 9 in the morning with the MFRC and the multi-purpose room. There is their sensory room opening. That's Wednesday on the 17th of June as well at Creative Connections. They have a new amazing room and lots of sensory equipment to be lending out through their lending library. And it's for children, youth, and families in the community. And light refreshments will be served there. That'll be at 11 o'clock on Wednesday the 17th. But I've been in the sensory room, and if you just need a quiet space to maybe do a little bit of meditation or just bring like the stress of life down, the sensory room is absolutely amazing. And I know it's for kids, but I quite enjoyed going in there. They got like a squishy floor and things. It's really cool. So big shout out to the MFRC for creating a sensory room for our community. We've got Black Street next.
1: Yeah. You know what? I like the play.

Jade, FUFN on BFBS, the Forces Station. Music on the way from Ella Langley. I've got Kendrick Lamar as well. Yes, that one from the Super Bowl halftime song. I doubt it.

get the grey matter working. When did that song come out? Have a little think. When do you reckon? If you are saying 2006, no. 2001, yeah, near. You're getting warmer. 2003 for Jamelia and Superstar, getting going with a throwback. Welcome, Tuesday afternoon, it's BFBS, and this now, Cat's Eye with Gabriella.

Adele, and that is Easy On Me on BFBS, an artist who has taken TikTok and Instagram by storm recently. Stella Lefty, a tune called Boston, which is a little interpolation of Noah Kahan's Stick Season. I'll get that on for you in just a moment. It's very good. It's beautiful. After this, Swedish House Mafia, Miami to Ibiza at BFBS. She says she...

Becky Hill, and that is The Outside of Love. 1:15, let's do a little throwback to a company Tuesday lunchtime. Red Hot Chili Peppers, and by the way...

She's such a little DJ. Get that crank, my street's been on the freeway. Turn that chick to make good.

0: 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It's good to know that you're not alone.
1: Cat Burns, and that is Know That You're Not Alone. Charlie XCX, new song called SS26, after Liam Gallagher and One of Us.

One of the biggest hits for Chicago. From 1982. That is Hard to Say I'm Sorry at BFBS, the Forces Station.

So we urge you to get a message in as soon as you can. Now, you can actually record a message for your dad or your dad-like figure in your life for the 21st of June, which is when Father's Day is going to be. bfbs.com/Father's Day and has all the details of how to do that and upload. And if you feel a little bit shy, you can send in a written message as well. We'd love to hear from you. Stay.